Beach Boogie and Blues on the Block After Dark. Jimmy Buffett, our artist spotlight of the week. A Pirate Looks at 40. Before that was Hip Pocket, and starting off tonight was the Commodores. And I want to say hello to Mike and Jenna Best again. They just called talking about their fantasy football team, and I don't think Jenna's ever done that quite before. She was telling me her player's name. I told her because of that song we just played, she should name her team Jenna Looks for 40 Points. Because she might not score. Guys, you're listening on the Book After Dark. We play a little everything, a little country, a little rock, a little soul, a little beach, all slow jams. We play songs just like this. Here's Reba McEntire and Linda Davis.

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0: Beach Boogie and Blues on the Bork After Dark. Jeff Healy Band and Angel Eyes. And guys, we do on the Bork After Dark each and every week. My friends over at Greenville Pathology, do me a favor, go on Facebook, type in that search box, type thing, Greenville Pathology. 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

Boardwalk on the Walk After Dark. Atlantic Star, Am I Dreaming? Now we're going to Mr. Willie and Sweet Pea Listen over in Greenwood. Night before that was I'll Make Love to You from Boys to Men. Once again, hello to Lee and Kelly Listen down there in North Myrtle Beach. Let's bring in the Silver Fox. Here's Charlie Rich, BeachBoogieAndBlues.com.

0: Beach Boogie and Blues on the Walking After Dark. The Eagles from 1977. That is Take It to the Limit. You know, we always have a great time over here, especially since we moved the show here to the St. John's studio here at the farm. And my cousin's in here with me. You want to say anything?
1: Let's go.
0: What was that? What was that? We grew up on this music, though, didn't we? And you had one you wanted to hear.
1: The Birds.
0: Yeah, we grew up on a lot of this stuff, man, between my dad, his dad, out here, all of this land out here, too, man. He's my neighbor over here. And, yeah, let's play one he wanted to hear. Here's The Birds. You don't miss your water. BeachBoogieAndBlues.com.

On the Borg After Dark, my cousin, as you can tell, has never really used to being on the air. Held the microphone in front of his face. His eyes got about as big as his head. All he could think of was, let's go. Where are we going? I want to say hello to Mr. William Paul Guthrie. I appreciate you, man. He said he's off work tomorrow, so he's able to listen to this good stuff, guys. Like I said, we might take a little past 9 o'clock. We're just in a groove right here. I also want to say hello to Tim and Jody Parkin. We'll play over in Winterville. We'll play that song for you, a little Van to Man here in just a little bit. But since Matt didn't do it, I'm going to send this one out to Matt and his wife, Hannah. So here is their song, Ray LaMontagne, I Was Born to Love You, beachboogieandblues.com.

0: Beach Boy and Blues on the Walk After Dark, the Marshall Tucker Band, driving you out of mind. And guys, we are going to go over just a little bit tonight. Got some more stuff we want to play. Also got one going out to Tim and Jody in Winterville here after the break in just a little bit. But don't forget to go on Facebook, type in the search box, type in Green Room Pathology, hit that thumb, hit like, make sure you check out their website, greenroompathology.com. Whenever they ask which lab to send it to, tell them to always send it. 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

Beach Boogie and Blues on the Book After Dark. Little Anthony. Before that, the Marcus King Band. And guys, we're going into overtime a little bit on this Labor Day weekend. Let's go over to Winterville. Tim and Jody Parkin listen. And I want to hear a little Van Morrison. Here's Whenever God Shines His Light on BeachBoogieAndBlues.com.

The last song Jimmy Buffett recorded before we lost him. Bubbles Up, our artist spotlight of tonight. And guys, it is time for me to handle it. First of all, thank you so much for all the calls and requests. You guys killed it absolutely all night long. Thanks to all my great sponsors. Don't forget, this Thursday night, I'll be back over at the Washington Civic Center. I'll be starting up at 6:30 Thursday night. Looking forward to that. And don't forget to buy those tickets for Friday, September 18th, with myself and the Band of Oz, Beach Boogie Bourbon and Brews at the New Bern Farmers Market. Looking forward to that as well. Don't forget also, Fred will be back in the morning with Motown Monday to kick off the week, even on Labor Day, I believe. We talked about that earlier. I think he said he was going to be on. If not, you'll catch him Tuesday. And we got one more song from Buffett, our artist spotlight. Then the song we always ended with Silver Wings, and then that'll be it. Hope you guys have a great Labor Day tomorrow. Be safe. Be responsible. We love you. God bless you. And we'll see you next Sunday. Here's Wonder Why We Ever Go Home from Jimmy Buffett.

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0: This is the Beach Boogie and Blues Radio Network, keeping the Carolina coast dancing. We'll be right back after this.
1: NCN News, I'm Cal Nash. I'm in a news conference. U.S. Envoy Jared Kushner acknowledged the challenge of brokering peace, saying the U.S. was working behind the scenes to create the conditions for a possible deal.
2: You never know with any deal, right? So it's not done till it's done, and it could happen quickly. It could happen slowly. But it's not going to happen if you don't have these meetings and these dialogues. And so, again, we're doing a lot of work behind the scenes to try and create the right conditions for it. It's a very, very hard problem, but we're going to try. And I think if we can achieve that, it'd be an incredible thing. It doesn't mean that we will achieve it, but it's an effort that's very important to try. And so, we're going to continue to do it.
1: The district attorney.

0: the white supremacist patch and mailed it to one of the shooters, who wore it during the assault on the Islamic Center of San Diego. I'm Simone Perez.
1: A 10-year-old boy was killed and three others were seriously injured in a Wake County crash that led to charges against a Nash County man. State troopers say 40-year-old Carell Jermaine Deans of Spring Hope was driving an SUV on NC-96 near Zebulon early Saturday when it crossed the center line and struck a tree. Deans fled but was later arrested and is being held without bond. 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

0: Now listen, Dinah, Dolly, Madonna, and Mabel, they are all fine as Mink and Sable. 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
1: NCN News, I'm Cal Nashon. The U.S. says Iran is lying about striking a U.S. vessel. AP correspondent Donna Warder.
2: Iran says it has struck an unmanned U.S. vessel trying to enter the Strait of Hormuz. The U.S. calls the claim a total lie. The supposed attack came a day after the U.S. military said its forces struck three Iranian oil tankers in response to Navy warships being targeted with ballistic missiles. A fragile ceasefire agreement was announced in June, but on-and-off fighting continued, and both sides resumed attacks last week. I'm Donna Warder.
1: The daughter of NASCAR legend Dave Marcy says his father may never see some of his precious memorabilia ever again after someone broke into his home. Last Friday, Marcy returned to his house in Arden, and after being away for a week only to discover someone had broken in and stolen thousands of dollars worth of memorabilia and other valuables. Marcy's daughter, Sean Beam, tells WLOS one of the items lost was a rifle that Dale Earnhardt had given to her father.
3: He saw a bunch of stuff was taken off a shelf, and it was on the floor. And then he noticed that the basement door was pried open.
1: In Durham Friday, a number of kids led a conversation with city leaders asking how much more they have to put up with before they see less gun violence. Young adults and teenagers in the Grace organization sat down with Durham Mayor Leah Williams. The former chair of the Durham County Juvenile Crime Prevention Council, Kevin McIver, told CBS 17.
4: It's more fun to come together and work together as a community than to destruction and tear up each other in the streets.
1: The State Board of Elections voted along party lines to change how counties handle problems when mail-in ballots come back. Democratic member Shabon Millen accused Republicans of working around the delay by incorporating some of the rules into the numbered memos.
5: Now what we have is a stricter interpretation, which is, nope, if you didn't seal it inside, we're going to spoil it and return it.
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2: 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I gotta make a phone call. Thank you. Boy, I hope this woman don't take me through no changes today, because I had a hard day today, man. 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

0: The music's just catching its breath. 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
1: NCN News, I'm Kyle Nash. I'm AP correspondent Julie Wong reports a whiplash election year enters its final stretch as President Trump holds wild cards.
2: In the earliest days of this election cycle, the U.S. wasn't at war with Iran. The east wing of the White House was still standing. The Kennedy Center wasn't threatened with demolition. AI data centers weren't bipartisan shorthand for the tech sector's excesses. Democratic socialists were largely confined to the outer edges of political discourse. Lake Ontario's name wasn't in question. Since President Trump entered politics more than a decade ago, he's had a knack for dominating the national conversation so thoroughly that it can be hard to keep up. But as the final midterm of his presidency rapidly approaches, the landscape is proving especially volatile, with Trump often stirring it. Here's House Speaker Mike Johnson with reporters last week on whether the frenzy will hurt his party's election prospects.
3: Some of these things are out of our control.
2: Even the map is in flux, with Texas, California, and Florida among the states that have redrawn congressional districts. I'm Julie Walker.
1: Mecklenburg County health officials are sounding the alarm after three people in Charlotte tested positive for West Nile virus and developed symptoms this week. Crystal Swinger, Director of Environmental Health with the Mecklenburg County Health Department, tells WBTV that the virus typically surges in September.
4: We kind of expect, if we've seen this during August, probably to have a little bit more of a surge in September before it kind of dies down.
1: Severe storms left behind power outages and damage on Saturday afternoon. Parts of Glenwood Avenue in Raleigh was blocked by a fallen tree. In Wendell, part of a roof awning collapsed at the Refuel convenience store. Brandon Rose tells ABC 11 he was on the road when the storm first rolled through.
5: I was actually in the car driving out to the grocery store, and I had to stop and pull over because it was just so bad I couldn't see 5 feet in front of my car. I mean, it was just coming down in sheets, and like I turned around and went home because it was hailing.
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1: In CN News, I'm Kevin Ashoff. In a news conference, U.S. Envoy Jared Kushner acknowledged the challenge of brokering peace, saying the U.S. was working behind the scenes to create the conditions for a possible deal.
2: You never know with any deal, right? So it's not done till it's done, and it could happen quickly, it could happen slowly. But it's not going to happen if you don't have these meetings and these dialogues. And so, again, we're doing a lot of work behind the scenes to try and create the right conditions for it. It's a very, very hard problem, but we're going to try. And I think if we can achieve that, it'd be an incredible thing. It doesn't mean that we will achieve it, but it's an effort that's very important to try. And so, we're going to continue to do it.
1: The district attorney in Winston-Salem, North Carolina, indicted a 72-year-old girl in relation to an attack on a mosque in San Diego that left three people dead earlier this year. Muslim rights groups are expressing relief over the decision. More from Simone Perez.
3: Sarah Lindsay Santiago allegedly recorded the live stream of the attack and disseminated the video and the manifesto written by the two teenage shooters, who were found dead in a car near the scene. Tazeen Nizam with the Council on American Islamic Relations San Diego office says people need to speak out if they see hatred brewing online before it turns to real-world violence.
4: It's about any other groups that knew about this attack similar to this individual. This online hate, radicalization, this threat that we had could have been prevented.
3: Santiago allegedly knew about the attack ahead of time and purchased a white supremacist patch and mailed it to one of the shooters, who wore it during the assault on the Islamic Center of San Diego. I'm Simone Perez.
1: A 10-year-old boy was killed and three others were seriously injured in a Wake County crash that led to charges against a Nash County man. State troopers say 40-year-old Carell Jermaine Deans of Spring Hope was driving an SUV on NC-96 near Zebulon early Saturday when it crossed the center line and struck a tree. Deans fled but was later arrested and is being held without bond. 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

0: You scream, I scream, we all scream for ice cream. And more tunes. 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
1: NCN News, I'm Cal Nashon. The U.S. says Iran is lying about striking a U.S. vessel. AP correspondent Donna Warder.
2: Iran says it has struck an unmanned U.S. vessel trying to enter the Strait of Hormuz. The U.S. calls the claim a total lie. The supposed attack came a day after the U.S. military said its forces struck three Iranian oil tankers in response to Navy warships being targeted with ballistic missiles. A fragile ceasefire agreement was announced in June, but on and off fighting continued, and both sides resumed attacks last week. I'm Donna Warder.
1: The daughter of NASCAR legend Dave Marcy says his father may never see some of his precious memorabilia ever again after someone broke into his home. Last Friday, Marcy returned to his house in Arden, and after being away for a week only to discover someone had broken in and stolen thousands of dollars worth of memorabilia and other valuables. Marcy's daughter, Sean Beam, tells WLOS one of the items lost was a rifle that Dale Earnhardt had given to her father.
3: He saw a bunch of stuff was taken off a shelf and it was on the floor. And then he noticed that the basement door was pried open.
1: In Durham Friday, a number of kids led a conversation with city leaders asking how much more they have to put up with before they see less gun violence. Young adults and teenagers in the Grace organization sat down with Durham Mayor Leo Williams. The former chair of the Durham County Juvenile Crime Prevention Council, Kevin McIver, told CBS 17.
4: It's more fun to come together and work together as a community than to destruction and tear up each other in the streets.
1: The State Board of Elections voted along party lines to change how counties handle problems when mail-in ballots come back. Democratic member Shabon Millen accused Republicans of working around the delay by incorporating some of the rules into the numbered memos.
5: Now what we have is a stricter interpretation, which is, nope, if you didn't seal it inside, we're going to spoil it and return it.
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0: We're stepping off the sand for just a minute. 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
1: NCN News, I'm Kyle Nash. I'm AP correspondent Julie Wong reports a whiplash election year enters its final stretch as President Trump holds wild cards.
2: In the earliest days of this election cycle, the U.S. wasn't at war with Iran. The east wing of the White House was still standing. The Kennedy Center wasn't threatened with demolition. AI data centers weren't bipartisan shorthand for the tech sector's excesses. Democratic socialists were largely confined to the outer edges of political discourse. Lake Ontario's name wasn't in question. Since President Trump entered politics more than a decade ago, he's had a knack for dominating the national conversation so thoroughly that it can be hard to keep up. But as the final midterm of his presidency rapidly approaches, the landscape is proving especially volatile, with Trump often stirring it. Here's House Speaker Mike Johnson with reporters last week on whether the frenzy will hurt his party's election prospects.
3: Some of these things are out of our control.
2: Even the map is in flux, with Texas, California, and Florida among the states that have redrawn congressional districts. I'm Julie Walker.
1: Mecklenburg County health officials are sounding the alarm after three people in Charlotte tested positive for West Nile virus and developed symptoms this week. Crystal Swinger, director of environmental health with the Mecklenburg County Health Department, tells WBTV that the virus typically surges in September.
4: We kind of expect, if we've seen this during August, probably to have a little bit more of a surge in September before it kind of dies down.
1: Severe storms left behind power outages and damage on Saturday afternoon. Parts of Glenwood Avenue in Raleigh was blocked by a fallen tree. In Wendell, part of a roof awning collapsed at the Refuel convenience store. Brandon Rose tells ABC 11 he was on the road when the storm first rolled through.
5: I was actually in the car driving out to the grocery store, and I had to stop and pull over because it was just so bad I couldn't see 5 feet in front of my car. I mean, it was just coming down in sheets, and like I turned around and went home because it was hailing.
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3: In CN News, I'm Count Ashoff. At a news conference, U.S. envoy Jared Kushner acknowledged the challenge of brokering peace, saying the U.S. was working behind the scenes to create the conditions for a possible deal.
4: You never know with any deal, right? So it's not done till it's done, and it could happen quickly. It could happen slowly. But it's not going to happen if you don't have these meetings and these dialogues. And so, again, we're doing a lot of work behind the scenes to try and create the right conditions for it. It's a very, very hard problem, but we're going to try. And I think if we can achieve that, it'd be an incredible thing. It doesn't mean that we will achieve it, but it's an effort that's very important to try. And so, we're going to continue to do it.
3: The district attorney in Winston-Salem, North Carolina, indicted a 17-year-old girl in relation to an attack on a mosque in San Diego that left 3 people dead earlier this year. Muslim rights groups are expressing relief over the decision. More from Simone Perez.
5: Sarah Lindsay Santiago allegedly recorded the live stream of the attack and disseminated the video and the manifesto written by the 2 teenage shooters, who were found dead in a car near the scene. Tazeen Nizam with the Council on American Islamic Relations San Diego office says people need to speak out if they see hatred brewing online before it turns to real-world violence.
6: It's about any other groups that knew about this attack similar to this individual. This online hate, radicalization, this threat that we had could have been prevented.
5: Santiago allegedly knew about the attack ahead of time and purchased a white supremacist patch and mailed it to one of the shooters, who wore it during the assault on the Islamic Center of San Diego. I'm Simone Perez.
3: A 10-year-old boy was killed and 3 others were seriously injured in a Wake County crash that led to charges against a Nash County man. State troopers say 40-year-old Carell Jermaine Deans of Spring Hope was driving an SUV on NC-96 near Zebulon early Saturday when it crossed the center line and struck a tree. Deans fled but was later arrested and is being held without bond. 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
0: 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I want that guitar to fall in on now. Tighten it up now. 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

0: This is the Beach Boogie and Blues Radio Network, keeping the Carolina coast dancing. We'll be right back after this.
1: NCN News, I'm Kyle Nash. I'm AP correspondent Julie Walker reports a whiplash election year enters its final stretch as President Trump holds wild cards.
2: In the earliest days of this election cycle, the U.S. wasn't at war with Iran. The east wing of the White House was still standing. The Kennedy Center wasn't threatened with demolition. AI data centers weren't bipartisan shorthand for the tech sector's excesses. Democratic socialists were largely confined to the outer edges of political discourse. Lake Ontario's name wasn't in question. Since President Trump entered politics more than a decade ago, he's had a knack for dominating the national conversation so thoroughly that it can be hard to keep up. But as the final midterm of his presidency rapidly approaches, the landscape is proving especially volatile, with Trump often stirring it. Here's House Speaker Mike Johnson with reporters last week on whether the frenzy will hurt his party's election prospects.
3: Some of these things are out of our control.
2: Even the map is in flux, with Texas, California, and Florida among the states that have redrawn congressional districts. I'm Julie Walker.
1: Mecklenburg County health officials are sounding the alarm after three people in Charlotte tested positive for West Nile virus and developed symptoms this week. Crystal Swinger, Director of Environmental Health with the Mecklenburg County Health Department, tells WBTV that the virus typically surges in September.
4: We kind of expect, if we've seen this during August, probably to have a little bit more of a surge in September before it kind of dies down.
1: Severe storms left behind power outages and damage on Saturday afternoon. Parts of Glenwood Avenue in Raleigh was blocked by a fallen tree. In Wendell, part of a roof awning collapsed at the Refuel convenience store. Brandon Rose tells ABC 11 he was on the road when the storm first rolled through.
5: I was actually in the car driving out to the grocery store, and I had to stop and pull over because it was just so bad I couldn't see 5 feet in front of my car. I mean, it was just coming down in sheets, and like I turned around and went home because it was hailing.
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1: NCN News, I'm Cal Nashon. The U.S. says Iran is lying about striking a U.S. vessel. AP correspondent Donna Warner.
2: Iran says it has struck an unmanned U.S. vessel trying to enter the Strait of Hormuz. The U.S. calls the claim a total lie. The supposed attack came a day after the U.S. military said its forces struck three Iranian oil tankers in response to Navy warships being targeted with ballistic missiles. A fragile ceasefire agreement was announced in June, but on-and-off fighting continued, and both sides resumed attacks last week. I'm Donna Warder.
1: The daughter of NASCAR legend Dave Marcy says his father may never see some of his precious memorabilia ever again after someone broke into his home. Last Friday, Marcy returned to his house in Arden, and after being away for a week only to discover someone had broken in and stolen thousands of dollars worth of memorabilia and other valuables. Marcy's daughter, Sean Beam, tells WLOS one of the items lost was a rifle that Dale Earnhardt had given to her father.
3: He saw a bunch of stuff was taken off a shelf, and it was on the floor. And then he noticed that the basement door was pried open.
1: In Durham Friday, a number of kids led a conversation with city leaders asking how much more they have to put up with before they see less gun violence. Young adults and teenagers in the Grace organization sat down with Durham Mayor Leah Williams. The former chair of the Durham County Juvenile Crime Prevention Council, Kevin McIver, told CBS 17.
4: It's more fun to come together and work together as a community than to destruction and tear up each other in the streets.
1: The State Board of Elections voted along party lines to change how counties handle problems when mail-in ballots come back. Democratic member Shabon Millen accused Republicans of working around the delay by incorporating some of the rules into the numbered memos.
5: Now what we have is a stricter interpretation, which is, nope, if you didn't seal it inside, we're going to spoil it and return it.
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1: NCN News, I'm Cal Nash. I'm the USS Iran is lying about striking a U.S. vessel. AP correspondent Donna Warner.
2: Iran says it has struck an unmanned U.S. vessel trying to enter the Strait of Hormuz. The U.S. calls the claim a total lie. The supposed attack came a day after the U.S. military said its forces struck three Iranian oil tankers in response to Navy warships being targeted with ballistic missiles. A fragile ceasefire agreement was announced in June, but on and off fighting continued, and both sides resumed attacks last week. I'm Donna Water.
1: The daughter of NASCAR legend Dave Marcis says his father may never see some of his precious memorabilia ever again after someone broke into his home. Last Friday, Marcis returned to his house in Arden, and after being away for a week only to discover someone had broken in and stolen thousands of dollars worth of memorabilia and other valuables. Marcis' daughter, Sean Beam, tells WLOS one of the items lost was a rifle that Dale Earnhardt had given to her father.
3: He saw a bunch of stuff was taken off a shelf, and it was on the floor. And then he noticed that the basement door was pried open.
1: In Durham Friday, a number of kids led a conversation with city leaders asking how much more they have to put up with before they see less gun violence. Young adults and teenagers in the Graced organization sat down with Durham Mayor Leah Williams. The former chair of the Durham County Juvenile Crime Prevention Council, Kevin McIver, told CBS 17.
4: It's more fun to come together and work together as a community than to destruction and tear up each other in the streets.
1: The State Board of Elections voted along party lines to change how counties handle problems when mail-in ballots come back. Democratic member Shabon Millen accused Republicans of working around the delay by incorporating some of the rules into the numbered memos.
5: Now what we have is a stricter interpretation, which is, nope, if you didn't seal it inside, we're going to spoil it and return it.
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17: Got a beauty forecast for this Labor Day, folks. Out the door, mid-60s at sunrise, clear skies. Enjoy that sunshine all day long. Lower humidity, northeast breeze. Highs this afternoon, mid-80s. Later today, good stuff. We'll look for overnight lows, low to mid-60s late tonight, tomorrow morning under clear skies. Your Tuesday forecast, back to work under more sunny skies, highs into the mid-80s. And that's your latest WITN First Alert Forecast. I'm meteorologist Jim Howard.
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8: Nothing but sunshine on this Labor Day, mid-60s, early mid-80s this afternoon. Enjoy it out there. Back to work, continued sunny skies. Tomorrow, low 60s in the morning, highs mid-80s. And that's your latest WITN First Alert Forecast.
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1: I was born and raised down in Alabama, on a farm way back up in the woods. I was so ragged, folks used to call me Patches.

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And every evening after we finished our chores and had some dinner, we'd all go run into Papa's room, try to make him feel a little bit better. Now this day I remember just like it was yesterday. We were all gathered in Papa's room, when all of a sudden he had that pain in his chest again. Pain that I was too young to understand. Papa had been suffering with a heart attack. Mama rushed all of us out of the room into the hallway. And there we stayed for about 15, 20 minutes. 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

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And I ain't got nobody to help your ma with the youngest. 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Don't

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1: NCN News, I'm Kyle Nash. I'm AP correspondent Julie Wong reports a whiplash election year enters its final stretch as President Trump holds wild cards.
2: In the earliest days of this election cycle, the U.S. wasn't at war with Iran. The east wing of the White House was still standing. The Kennedy Center wasn't threatened with demolition. AI data centers weren't bipartisan shorthand for the tech sector's excesses. Democratic socialists were largely confined to the outer edges of political discourse. Lake Ontario's name wasn't in question. Since President Trump entered politics more than a decade ago, he's had a knack for dominating the national conversation so thoroughly that it can be hard to keep up. But as the final midterm of his presidency rapidly approaches, the landscape is proving especially volatile, with Trump often stirring it. Here's House Speaker Mike Johnson with reporters last week on whether the frenzy will hurt his party's election prospects.
3: Some of these things are out of our control.
2: Even the map is in flux, with Texas, California, and Florida among the states that have redrawn congressional districts. I'm Julie Walker.
1: Mecklenburg County health officials are sounding the alarm after three people in Charlotte tested positive for West Nile virus and developed symptoms this week. Crystal Swinger, Director of Environmental Health with the Mecklenburg County Health Department, tells WBTV that the virus typically surges in September.
4: We kind of expect, if we've seen this during August, probably to have a little bit more of a surge in September before it kind of dies down.
1: Severe storms left behind power outages and damage on Saturday afternoon. Parts of Glenwood Avenue in Raleigh was blocked by a fallen tree. In Wendell, part of a roof awning collapsed at the Refuel convenience store. Brandon Rose tells ABC 11 he was on the road when the storm first rolled through.
5: I was actually in the car driving out to the grocery store, and I had to stop and pull over because it was just so bad I couldn't see 5 feet in front of my car. I mean, it was just coming down in sheets, and like I turned around and went home because it was hailing.
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17: Got a beauty forecast for this Labor Day, folks. Out the door, mid-60s at sunrise, clear skies. Enjoy that sunshine all day long. Lower humidity, northeast breeze, highs this afternoon, mid-80s later today. Good stuff. We'll look for overnight lows, low to mid-60s late tonight, tomorrow morning under clear skies. Your Tuesday forecast, back to work under more sunny skies, highs into the mid-80s. And that's your latest WITN First Alert Forecast. I'm meteorologist Jim Howard.
0: Fred Rouse is in the house on the Beach Boogie and Blues Radio Network. And by the way, somebody left the screen door open because some great tunes just blew in.

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0: 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We'll be right back after this.
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10: Nothing but sunshine on this Labor Day, mid-60s, early mid-80s this afternoon. Enjoy it out there. Back to work, continued sunny skies. Tomorrow, low 60s in the morning, highs mid-80s. And that's your latest WITN First Alert Forecast.
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0: You scream, I scream, we all scream for ice cream. And more tunes. 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
1: NCN News, I'm Kyle Nash. I'm AP correspondent Julie Walker reports a whiplash election year enters its final stretch as President Trump holds wild cards.
2: In the earliest days of this election cycle, the U.S. wasn't at war with Iran. The east wing of the White House was still standing. The Kennedy Center wasn't threatened with demolition. AI data centers weren't bipartisan shorthand for the tech sector's excesses. Democratic socialists were largely confined to the outer edges of political discourse. Lake Ontario's name wasn't in question. Since President Trump entered politics more than a decade ago, he's had a knack for dominating the national conversation so thoroughly that it can be hard to keep up. But as the final midterm of his presidency rapidly approaches, the landscape is proving especially volatile, with Trump often stirring it. Here's House Speaker Mike Johnson with reporters last week on whether the frenzy will hurt his party's election prospects.
3: Some of these things are, you know, out of our control.
2: Even the map is in flux, with Texas, California, and Florida among the states that have redrawn congressional districts. I'm Julie Walker.
1: Mecklenburg County health officials are sounding the alarm after three people in Charlotte tested positive for West Nile virus and developed symptoms this week. Crystal Swinger, director of environmental health with the Mecklenburg County Health Department, tells WBTV that the virus typically surges in September.
4: We kind of expect, if we've seen this during August, probably to have a little bit more of a surge in September before it kind of dies down.
1: Severe storms left behind power outages and damage on Saturday afternoon. Parts of Glenwood Avenue in Raleigh was blocked by a fallen tree. In Wendell, part of a roof awning collapsed at the Refuel convenience store. Brandon Rose tells ABC 11 he was on the road when the storm first rolled through.
5: I was actually in the car driving out to the grocery store, and I had to stop and pull over because it was just so bad I couldn't see 5 feet in front of my car. I mean, it was just coming down in sheets, and like I turned around and went home because it was hailing.
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6: Got a beauty forecast for this Labor Day, folks. Out the door, mid-60s at sunrise, clear skies. Enjoy that sunshine all day long. Lower humidity, northeast breeze, highs this afternoon, mid-80s. Later today, good stuff. We'll look for overnight lows low to mid-60s late tonight, tomorrow morning under clear skies. Your Tuesday forecast back to work under more sunny skies, highs into the mid-80s. And that's your latest WITN First Alert Forecast. I'm meteorologist Jim Howard.
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10: Nothing but sunshine on this Labor Day, mid-60s, early mid-80s this afternoon. Enjoy it out there. Back to work, continued sunny skies. Tomorrow, low 60s in the morning, highs mid-80s. And that's your latest WITN First Alert Forecast.
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0: We're stepping off the sand for just a minute. 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
1: NCN News, I'm Kyle Nash. I'm AP correspondent Julie Walker reports a whiplash election year enters its final stretch as President Trump holds wild cards.
2: In the earliest days of this election cycle, the U.S. wasn't at war with Iran. The east wing of the White House was still standing. The Kennedy Center wasn't threatened with demolition. AI data centers weren't bipartisan shorthand for the tech sector's excesses. Democratic socialists were largely confined to the outer edges of political discourse. Lake Ontario's name wasn't in question. Since President Trump entered politics more than a decade ago, he's had a knack for dominating the national conversation so thoroughly that it can be hard to keep up. But as the final midterm of his presidency rapidly approaches, the landscape is proving especially volatile, with Trump often stirring it. Here's House Speaker Mike Johnson with reporters last week on whether the frenzy will hurt his party's election prospects.
3: Some of these things are out of our control.
2: Even the map is in flux, with Texas, California, and Florida among the states that have redrawn congressional districts. I'm Julie Walker.
1: Mecklenburg County health officials are sounding the alarm after three people in Charlotte tested positive for West Nile virus and developed symptoms this week. Crystal Swinger, Director of Environmental Health with the Mecklenburg County Health Department, tells WBTV that the virus typically surges in September.
4: We kind of expect, if we've seen this during August, probably to have a little bit more of a surge in September before it kind of dies down.
1: Severe storms left behind power outages and damage on Saturday afternoon. Parts of Glenwood Avenue in Raleigh was blocked by a fallen tree. In Wendell, part of a roof awning collapsed at the Refuel convenience store. Brandon Rose tells ABC 11 he was on the road when the storm first rolled through.
5: I was actually in the car driving out to the grocery store, and I had to stop and pull over because it was just so bad I couldn't see 5 feet in front of my car. I mean, it was just coming down in sheets, and like I turned around and went home because it was hailing.
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0: Is more music on the way? Why, yes. Yes, it is. Hang on for more Beach Boogie and Blues.
1: NCN News, I'm Kyle Nash. I'm AP correspondent Julie Wong reports a whiplash election year enters its final stretch as President Trump holds wild cards.
2: In the earliest days of this election cycle, the U.S. wasn't at war with Iran. The east wing of the White House was still standing. The Kennedy Center wasn't threatened with demolition. AI data centers weren't bipartisan shorthand for the tech sector's excesses. Democratic socialists were largely confined to the outer edges of political discourse. Lake Ontario's name wasn't in question. Since President Trump entered politics more than a decade ago, he's had a knack for dominating the national conversation so thoroughly that it can be hard to keep up. But as the final midterm of his presidency rapidly approaches, the landscape is proving especially volatile, with Trump often stirring it. Here's House Speaker Mike Johnson with reporters last week on whether the frenzy will hurt his party's election prospects.
3: Some of these things are out of our control.
2: Even the map is in flux, with Texas, California, and Florida among the states that have redrawn congressional districts. I'm Julie Walker.
1: Mecklenburg County health officials are sounding the alarm after three people in Charlotte tested positive for West Nile virus and developed symptoms this week. Crystal Swinger, Director of Environmental Health with the Mecklenburg County Health Department, tells WBTV that the virus typically surges in September.
4: We kind of expect, if we've seen this during August, probably to have a little bit more of a surge in September before it kind of dies down.
1: Severe storms left behind power outages and damage on Saturday afternoon. Parts of Glenwood Avenue in Raleigh was blocked by a fallen tree. In Wendell, part of a roof awning collapsed at the Refuel convenience store. Brandon Rose tells ABC 11 he was on the road when the storm first rolled through.
5: I was actually in the car driving out to the grocery store, and I had to stop and pull over because it was just so bad I couldn't see 5 feet in front of my car. I mean, it was just coming down in sheets, and like I turned around and went home because it was hailing.
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1: NCN News. I'm Mike Riley. The eyes of the nation were on Asheville last week as the United States hosted the G20 finance meetings at the Omni Grove Park Inn. Now, Treasury Secretary Scott Bessent's first stop after the meeting was Charlotte. That's where he addressed the Charlotte Economics Club. He told WSOC,
2: "We wanted to showcase the beauty of Western North Carolina for visitors from all around the world. I thought it was important to showcase the resilience of the people in the area, almost the 2 years after the terrible tragedy that was Helene."
1: An Amazon plane crashed over the weekend, killing at least five people. Air traffic control audio from Miami International Airport's South Tower.
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4: 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Alert 3, runway 30 overrun."
1: Residents of Onslow County are picking up pieces after severe storms brought powerful winds and torrential rain over the weekend, leaving heavy damage at a local RV park. Jessica Felker, a resident of the park, was at work when the storm rolled through. Her 10-year-old grandson was inside the camper. Her boyfriend, Brett Wheaton, rushed to rescue.
5: "He calls me and tells me the camper's shaking, so I literally jump out, come running down here, grabbed him, got him out of here."
1: Mecklenburg County health officials are sounding the alarm after three people in Charlotte tested positive for West Nile virus. Crystal Swinger, director of environmental health with Mecklenburg County, tells WBTV,
6: "We also live here as well in this region, so it's not just the public. Like, it's, this is our home as well."
1: Gas prices in the U.S. have hit a record high for the Labor Day weekend, averaging $4.14 per gallon. This is nearly a dollar more than last year and surpasses the previous record of $3.82 from 2012. 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
1: CN News. I'm Mike Riley. The State Board of Elections voted along party lines to change how counties handle problems when mail-in ballots come back. SBOE Secretary Stacey Eggers, a Republican, said that while both processes have a purpose, counties could not wait.
2: It's a ballot security issue to make sure that the voters' will and intent is being followed through.
1: An Amazon plane crashed over the weekend, killing at least five people. Miami-Dade Rescue Fire Chief Ray Gilala says that the cargo plane that overran a runway required victim rescues and a fire response.
3: The airplane did strike a couple of vehicles that required a couple of victims that were actually trapped in the vehicles. So a complex extrication with our technical rescue team started to occur. In addition to that, we had a very complex fire. Engine compartments that were on fire, including a search and rescue of the pilot and co-pilot that were trapped in this aircraft.
1: The plane was out of Greensboro. A lot of people looking forward to fall, but maybe not the fall allergy season. Dr. Sandra Hong is a allergist in Charlotte and tells WCNC.
4: When they come back home from the activities, make sure that they've taken a shower and changed their clothes so that they don't climb into bed with that.
1: Correspondent Karen Shamus reports that Serbs have headed to Belgrade as former commander Ratko Mladic's body lies in state.
5: The body of Ratko Mladic, the Bosnian Serb commander who died while serving a life sentence for war crimes, lay in state in Serbia. Thousands of mourners flocked to the Sox Church of St. Luke in Belgrade to pay their respects to Mladic.
1: Peak fall foliage for 2026 is expected to arrive as a near-normal schedule from late September through early November. Dr. Robert Barden is with NC State.
6: This year is going to probably be fairly patchy as far as related to the vibrancy of colors.
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1: NCN News, I'm Mike Rayleigh. UNC's head football coach Bill Belichick's first media availability since football general manager Michael Lombardi resigned took place today. He told those gathered.
2: The work that's being done by the investigative team and, our high standard here of, our code of conduct and doing things the right way.
1: In an interview on ABC's This Week, Energy Secretary Chris Wright says this time last year, gas prices were lower.
3: Yes, they're higher today, but we're doing everything we can to push them down. We changed refinery specs recently so that American refineries can produce more gasoline and diesel.
1: Treasury Secretary Scott Bessent's first stop after last week's G20 meeting was in Charlotte. That's where he addressed the Charlotte Economics Club. He told WSOC.
4: I think that the group actually believes that we can work together and get things done. I issued a president's statement, which means there was no communique. But 19 out of 20 members agreed on the entire statement.
1: A fungal disease known as tar spot has been found in North Carolina corn, and agricultural experts are keeping a close eye on it. Blave Silvick is a field crop agent with Randolph County Cooperative Extension and tells WGHB.
5: The biggest thing we can do is to rotate our crop. So if we have corn this year, make it soybeans next year. Don't plant corn again because you're just going to have this disease thrive over and over again.
1: U.S. envoys arrive in Kyiv. Ukraine talks in Moscow and Russia's president. The AP's Julie Walker.
6: U.S. envoys Steve Witkoff and Jared Kushner are in Kyiv as part of a renewed push for peace after Russia's full-scale invasion of Ukraine. Kyiv has rejected Russia's demand to withdraw from parts of eastern Ukraine. Washington's efforts to end the fighting had lost momentum as U.S. attention focused on the Iran war.
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1: NZN News, I'm Mike Riley. North Carolina public school students marked another year of noteworthy academic progress in 2025-26. Dr. Michael Maurer is Chief Accountability Officer for the North Carolina Department of Public Instruction.
2: Yes, we've actually recovered the losses from the pandemic era in our grade level proficiency in mathematics in all but one grade, which was seventh grade math.
1: An Amazon plane crash over the weekend. Miami-Dade County Sheriff Rosie Stutz said that authorities responded to a cargo plane crash that hit several vehicles on Sunday.
3: A cargo plane crashed at Miami International Airport as it overran the runway number 30. It came to rest at a field adjacent to the airport. At this time, we can confirm that we have at least 5 deceased individuals.
1: North Carolina physicians and health officials in the state say that September and October are the ideal months to get your annual flu shot to ensure protection before winter. This Charlotte infectious disease specialist tells WCNC.
4: So if you get the flu vaccine and you still get the flu, the likelihood that you'll have a milder illness is astronomically higher, right? So you just get less sick is what I tell people, but maybe even you won't get it at all.
1: Gas prices in the U.S. have hit a record high for Labor Day weekend, averaging $4.14 per gallon. This is nearly a dollar more than last year and surpasses the previous record of $3.82 from 2012. Pedestrian safety is once again a focus in Wilmington following two separate incidents that left pedestrians dead. The deaths came nearly 1 year after the city of Wilmington adopted Vision Zero, a plan aimed at eliminating all traffic deaths. Former council member Charlie Rivenbach said,
5: "The motorized vehicles on our cross-city trail and on sidewalks, they don't make any noise, and now they're out in the street."
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that on this beautiful Labor Day 2026. I'm Alan Vic, plenty of sunshine, lower 80s, absolutely gorgeous, live and local in the Greenville studio.

Ain't no place I'd rather be than right here on a Labor Day Monday. Beach Boogie and Blues. A little bit later on, we will salute Clifford Curry. We lost Clifford 10 years ago today, back on September the 7th, 2016. And I'm going to play some clips for you from a Clifford interview I don't think has been heard in over 40 years. And it provides some insight into what a great guy Clifford was and how he loved the music. That's coming up through the afternoon. We'll do that in just a little bit. So keep it right here. 252-757-7795 is the number. I am right here. If I can help you out and do something for you, be glad to. Luna Azul. Boy, I love this song. Came out right at the end of May, and it is hot, hot, hot in the beach world.

Aaron's. And heck, I love the East Coast Riviera, so let's do a double shot, shall we? Mr. Adana. Another one I love from the East Coast Rivieras is this one. It's called We Can Build a Love. 315 Beach Boogie and Blues. Good afternoon.

East Coast Rivieras, and we can build a love on this Labor Day. You know, we want to honor all those that get up early every morning and do what they got to do to support their families and make a living. A perfect Labor Day song, in my opinion, is this one from 1987. Kenny Rogers. It's called The Factory. Happy Labor Day from all of us at Beach Boogie and Blues.

0: Happy Labor Day. From Beach Boogie and Blues, I'm Alan Vick. It is 3:23. Just got some very sad news. I found out my longtime friend Thomas Vick has passed away. Thomas is a broadcast legend in Wayne County in eastern North Carolina. Wayne Alley let me know that Thomas had passed away. Thomas read news, had a great voice, was a musician. Thomas and I stayed in touch and would talk often about life and music and stuff, you know, on Facebook Messenger and things like that. I had recently spoken with Thomas and did not know that, you know, Thomas was very ill. I think was heart issues. But Thomas is going to be missed. A longtime broadcaster. First time I met Thomas, I believe, was in May of 1994, working up in Goldsboro, and got to know Thomas and appreciate Thomas. And there's a lot of folks in the broadcasting industry today around eastern North Carolina that are very sad that we've lost Thomas Vick. He was one of the good ones. Rest in peace, Thomas. Thank you for your friendship. And to his wife, Kim, and all of Thomas's family and friends, we are certainly thinking about you and praying for you. Tough loss. Thomas Vick, he was a good dude.
1: NCN News, I'm Melissa Vale. At a news conference, Rafael Grossi, Director General of the International Atomic Energy Agency, says inspectors in Syria found evidence of nuclear development by the Assad-era government.
2: I cannot judge intentions, but it is very clear that these activities, first of all, were not declared, so they didn't want the world to know that what they were doing. And we know, given the configuration, the technical features of that type of reactor, is that this is a reactor that is very efficient in the production of fissile material that could be directly used for the fabrication of nuclear weapons.
1: Federal investigators examining why an Amazon cargo jet barreled off a runway at Miami International Airport and into vehicles, killing at least five people, are likely to focus on a crucial moment in the landing, whether the plane touched down too late to stop safely. Investigators will also examine the plane's speed and braking. The eyes of the nation were on Asheville last week as the United States hosted the G20 finance meetings at the Omni Grove Park Inn. Treasury Secretary Scott Bessent's first stop after the meetings was Charlotte. That's where he addressed the Charlotte Economics Club. He told the BSOC,
3: there's a concern with global imbalances. It both contributes to retarding economic growth in many countries. People are worried about critical minerals. People are worried about emerging market countries being saddled with too much debt, both visible and hidden.
1: Shooting at a convenience store in Halifax County left a man dead on August 30th, the sheriff's office said. After being informed that a person had been shot, according to the sheriff's office, deputies found 50-year-old Joel Lynch of Hollister suffering from a gunshot wound. Lynch died of his injuries at the scene, according to the sheriff's office. 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
0: 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There'll be a pork cooking contest with People's Choice Awards, bouncy houses, and a whole lot more surprises for the kids. 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

0: Today, a very special Timeless Tracks honoring the one and only Clifford Curry. Clifford left us on this day 10 years ago, September 7th, 2016. But his friendship with so many people and his music and his love for music and the way he treated people, that's going to live forever. So for the next little while, we will hear from Clifford Curry, an interview that Charlie Bird conducted back in 1986. We'll hear some clips from that and some of Clifford's greatest hits. Right now, Clifford talks about how much he loves R&B music.
1: And I have nothing against the modern day music. Don't get me wrong. I love to listen to it. In fact, I like to appreciate all types of music. But speaking for me, Clifford Curry, well, my heart lies is rhythm and blues. That's what I grew up on. That's what I love to sing. That's what I love to hear. And I love my musicians to play it from the heart when they play with me.
0: And we love Clifford Curry from the heart for sure. Clifford tells us now from this 1986 interview exactly how he got started in the music business.
2: Well, I think it must have been, I was a junior or senior at Austin High School in Knoxville, Tennessee, which is my hometown. That's when I really, really got interested in music. I had been in music before in my grandfather's church in Knoxville, but that was customary for everybody to do it in those days. You know, when you're coming up a young boy and sing in church, you know. But as far as being interested in music and knowing that I wanted to make music my career, it must have been when I was a junior, senior in high school again there in Knoxville.

0: anniversary of his passing, Beach Boogie and Blues. It is 3:36. This is Timeless Tracks. One of Clifford's great songs that we all loved was We're Gonna Hate Ourselves in the Morning, and Clifford talks about that song.
1: No, we had all our guns and lined up on She Shot a Hole in My Soul. In fact, if you play We're Gonna Hate Ourselves in the Morning, you'll find there's no horns on it. We had horn charts written out and everything, but after we cut She Shot a Hole in My Soul, everybody was so excited in the studio, we just left the horns off and We're Gonna Hate Ourselves. All just like, you know, it's not gonna be anything. We just let it go like it is. It turned out it's just as popular as She Shot a Hole in My Soul, which I'm thankful for also.

0: Clifford Curry on today's Timeless Tracks, Beach Boogie and Blues. Clifford talks about becoming popular on the beach music scene and in the Carolinas.
1: All I was trying to do was record a hit record. And so when I did that and the record was released, the first response came from the Carolinas, in fact, Myrtle Beach. And when I got invited to go to Myrtle Beach Easter weekend in 1967, I'm telling you, it opened up the whole new world to my life and the life of Clifford Curry. I never will forget it. It's been a big thrill for me ever since then. And I'm glad that people here really have accepted me as a beach music artist. I'm not ashamed of it. I love it. And I hope to be saying it as long as I live.

0: Picks by Charlie Byrd. Clifford was asked who were some of his favorite singers.
1: Can't pinpoint one particular one because I've been influenced by music so much that numerous stars just touched me in some way. And I go back when I first started. I like Lloyd Price. I like Willie John. And I even like Johnny, the late great Johnny Ace. Then I liked Bob Skaggs. I like James Taylor. And then my favorite female, I think, of all is Aretha Franklin right now. You know, it always has been. And it's just different stars, you know, that I admire, that I like. I just can't pinpoint one.
0: And we all love and admire Clifford Curry. And Clifford's going to tell us about one of our favorites that we all love. He tells us about Shag With Me.
1: Between She Shot a Hole in My Soul and Shag With Me, that was kind of a lull in my recording career. I had recorded some songs, but they just weren't Clifford Curry. In fact, I should have refused the songs, but I didn't. I went on and recorded them anyway, just for the sake of having the record out, and it hurt me more than it helped me. But at that particular time, a friend of mine I bought to Nashville as a songwriter, Archie Jordan, who's from Aiken, South Carolina. I met him playing in the band with the Tams, and he was a writer. And I told him if he'd come to Nashville, I'd try to help him get started. And he came to Nashville, and this guy signed him up to a recording contract. And he wrote four number one records for Ronnie Millsap in a row, Almost Like a Song, What a Difference You Made in My Life, Let's Take the Long Way Around the World, and In No Time at All. And then in the meantime, while he was doing that, as I was putting my album together, he wrote Shag With Me and Let's Have a Party, which are both on my album. And that's how that came about, and it really got my career going back again in the Carolinas.

0: It was 10 years ago today that Clifford Curry passed away, and we are spending time remembering Clifford on today's Timeless Tracks. A couple interviews from 1986 that were conducted by the one and only Charlie Byrd. And one of my favorite songs of all time is called I Need a Little Help, Girl, and I know a lot of folks love that song back from 1968. And Clifford talks about I Need a Little Help, Girl.
1: Okay. Bobby Russell was a friend of my producer's, Buzz Kaysen. And we were here in Nashville looking for songs to record, and he said, Cliff, I'm going to write you a song. And he went out and came up with Need a Little Help, Girl, and everybody loved it, you know, and everything. And it was a change of pace for me, really, because I'd never done a song like this before, you know, records. So he wrote the song for me, and we recorded it, and that's where it came out.
2: She left this morning before I awoke, and I don't know what to do with me, and all she left behind her was this note. She left no warning that she was dissatisfied. Now I gotta hold it back.

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Happy birthday, Sammy O'Banion. That's one that Sammy wrote with Steve Hardy called Old Used to Be's. 404. Sammy O celebrates a birthday today. 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

Beach Boogie and Blues, Labor Day Monday, 2026. Beautiful day. Absolutely gorgeous, you know, after all the rain we had this weekend. I did want to mention, thanks to everyone who came out to Carteret Speedway. Of course, the rain and storms got us Saturday night, but we ran yesterday and had a great, great, great day. Tell you what, Saturday, we were building an ark and pairing off animals, I'm telling you. It was something else. But yesterday, with the exception of a brief shower, probably around 1 o'clock, everything was great. The weather was great. The racing was great. So thanks for coming out. Next event at Carteret Speedway is going to be on September the 19th, and you're going to be hearing a lot more about that. So Carteret Speedway, check it out. If you've never been there, you'll be glad you did. There's a reason they call it America's nicest short track. My friend Don Dunn, thank you for listening, my friend. Happy Labor Day to one of my favorite people, Don Dunn. Daryl Hall, John Oates, called I Want to Know You for a Long Time. Beach Boogie and Blues.

About 1976 for Daryl Hall and John Oates. That was actually kind of an Atlantic Records greatest hits type thing before they moved over to RCA. And I Want to Know You for a Long Time. Steve Owens has redone that, but that is the original version by Daryl Hall.

Classic Drifters in 333. It is 83 right now in Jasper. Just a beautiful Labor Day Monday. Mighty nice. Mighty, mighty nice. Next few days look pretty good, too. Tonight is going to feel fantastic. Fall-like overnight lows about 62. I might have to get outside and enjoy that for a while. This is Joel Sonnier.

0: Joel Sonier in Blue. 425 Beach Boogie and Blues coming up on Friday, which is Patriots Day. 9/11, the Solid Rock Church in New Bern at 3551 Trent Road is going to be having pork barbecue, baked beans, coleslaw roll, and dessert. It's only $12. It'll happen 10 to 1:30 this Friday, again at the Solid Rock Church in New Bern. Great thing to do for lunch for the folks at the Solid Rock Church. That is this Friday, 9/11, 10 to 1:30. Again, pork barbecue, baked beans, coleslaw roll, and dessert. Good stuff. So go ahead and do what you got to do. Prepare for lunchtime on Friday. If you'd like to know more, Reverend Brian Huffman is the contact. I've got his number information if you need it. Just feel free to give me a call here at Beach Boogie and Blues.
1: 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At a news conference, Rafael Grossi, Director General of the International Atomic Energy Agency, says inspectors in Syria found evidence of nuclear development by the Assad-era government.
2: I cannot judge intentions, but it is very clear that these activities, first of all, were not declared, so they didn't want the world to know that what they were doing. And we know, given the configuration, the technical features of that type of reactor, is that this is a reactor that is very efficient in the production of fissile material that could be directly used for the fabrication of nuclear weapons.
1: Federal investigators examining why an Amazon cargo jet barreled off a runway at Miami International Airport and into vehicles, killing at least five people, are likely to focus on a crucial moment in the landing, whether the plane touched down too late to stop safely. Investigators will also examine the plane's speed and braking. The eyes of the nation were on Asheville last week as the United States hosted the G20 finance meetings at the Omni Grove Park Inn. Treasury Secretary Scott Bessent's first stop after the meetings was Charlotte. That's where he addressed the Charlotte Economics Club. He told the BSOC,
3: there's a concern with global imbalances. It both contributes to retarding economic growth in many countries. People worried about critical minerals. People are worried about emerging market countries being saddled with too much debt, both visible and hidden.
1: Shooting at a convenience store in Halifax County left a man dead on August 30th, the sheriff's office said. After being informed that a person had been shot, according to the sheriff's office, deputies found 50-year-old Joel Lynch of Hollister suffering from a gunshot wound. Lynch died of his injuries at the scene, according to the sheriff's office. 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

Maurice White of Earth, Wind, and Fire fame doing a great version of Stand By Me, Beach Boogie and Blues, Maurice's solo album from 1985. Excellent. Excellent. One of my favorites for sure. We are less than 20 minutes away from today's 5 o'clock cruise. If by chance you're working today, and I know some people had to work,

This Labor Day Monday, 4:50, 10 away from 5 o'clock. Tomorrow morning, it's going to be Tuesday, but it'll feel like Monday. But that's okay. Fred will get you up and going tomorrow morning on a wake-up show starting at 6.

0: Well, it was coming up on Wednesday for the Community Corner. I'm going to be chatting with Nicole Lovejoy of the New River YMCA. That'll be around 4 o'clock on Wednesday for the Community Corner, which is up in 2 days. Looking forward to chatting with Nicole.
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Bobby and Blues. It is naturally beautiful this afternoon, a gorgeous Labor Day Monday, lower 80s, plenty of sunshine, and tonight it is going to be very comfortable, mighty nice. Here's the Fifth Dimension.

519. Hey, be sure to hit our website, beachboogieblues.com. Check out all the info about Beach Boogie Bourbon and brews and everything going on. Here's the guy that wrote this song. His name is Dennis Lindy.

0: Huey Lewis on the news, and I hope you love me like you say you do. Beach Boogie and Blues. It is 5:30 coming up on Friday the 26th, which is a little under 3 weeks away now. Eastern North Carolina Honor Flight is going to be having their big shindig at New River Harley-Davidson. That's 10 to noon on Saturday, September 26th. That's when registration will get going. There's going to be a ride. There's going to be food. There's going to be music. There's going to be raffles. It is going to be a great day. Eastern North Carolina Honor Flight. You hear me talking about Ron Tuttle and all that folks there with that great organization that do really cool things for veterans, and they need your help. It's going to be a fun day. Again, New River Harley-Davidson in Jacksonville on Saturday the 26th for Eastern North Carolina Honor Flight. I've got all the details, and if you need them, you can call me here at Beach Boogie and Blues at 252-757-7795.
1: NCN News, I'm Alyssa Dale. AP correspondent Donna Warner reports on an Israeli airstrike in Lebanon as a TV news reporter is about to go on the air live.
2: A news reporter from Hezbollah's Al-Manar TV is at a location in Nabatieh, Lebanon, Sunday, holding a microphone when suddenly there's an explosion and the signal is lost. The reporter survives but is injured. The health ministry says early Monday, more Israeli airstrikes, this time in the southern village of Kfar Ruman, which killed at least 12 people, including a paramedic, 4 women, and 2 children. The strikes come during a new round of escalation between Israel and the Iran-backed Hezbollah. The Israeli military says it struck several Hezbollah militants it accused of transferring weapons to Kfar Ruman. I'm Donna Water.
1: Federal investigators examining why an Amazon cargo jet barreled off a runway at Miami International Airport and into vehicles, killing at least 5 people, are likely to focus on a crucial moment in the landing, whether the plane touched down too late to stop safely. Investigators will also examine the plane's speed and braking. North Carolina physicians and health officials say that September and October are the ideal months to get your annual flu shot to ensure protection before winter. This Charlotte infectious disease specialist tells WCNC.
3: Normally people can go about their day. If they do have side effects from the flu vaccine, it's not at that time. Maybe that night or the next day they might have some mild symptoms like headache or a little bit of a temperature, feeling kind of fatigued, but usually it's pretty mild.
1: Transito Ortiz Escareno of Raleigh faces multiple charges in connection with a hit-and-run death on Raleigh's Buffalo Road. He was arrested September 6th and charged in the death of Dedrick Arnold. The 39-year-old Ortiz Escareno has been charged with felony hit-and-run, causing serious injury, and driving with his license revoked. 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

gentlemen, I'm very proud to call a friend, Mr. Charlie Alperson, and time waits for no one. 5:43 on a cruise. And one of my favorite songs from one of my favorite singers, this is Andy Williams.

0: Jerry Lee and Over the Rainbow, Beach Boogie and Blues, 5:54 on the 5 o'clock cruise for this Labor Day Monday. There is a good college football game tonight, 7:30, SMU and Florida State. I believe that's on ESPN. And tomorrow, a busy day around here. Fred will wake you up at 6 o'clock tomorrow morning to get your Tuesday, which is going to kind of feel like Monday for a lot of folks. That'll be the wake-up show. And I'll be talking with Rebecca Mumford from the Green Lamp Community Action. They're going to have a Unity in the Community event coming up on a Thursday that Rebecca's going to be telling us about. That will be tomorrow. We'll chat with Rebecca somewhere around 4 o'clock tomorrow afternoon.
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0: You scream, I scream, we all scream for ice cream. And more tunes. 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
1: NCN News, I'm Melissa Dale. AP correspondent Donna Warder reports on an Israeli airstrike in Lebanon as a TV news reporter is about to go on the air live.
2: A news reporter from Hezbollah's Al-Manar TV is at a location in Nabatea, Lebanon, Sunday, holding a microphone when suddenly there's an explosion and the signal is lost. The reporter survives but is injured. The health ministry says early Monday more Israeli airstrikes, this time in the southern village of Kfar Ruman, which killed at least 12 people, including a paramedic, 4 women, and 2 children. The strikes come during a new round of escalation between Israel and the Iran-backed Hezbollah. The Israeli military says it struck several Hezbollah militants it accused of transferring weapons to Kfar Ruman. I'm Donna Water.
1: Federal investigators examining why an Amazon cargo jet barreled off a runway at Miami International Airport and into vehicles, killing at least 5 people, are likely to focus on a crucial moment in the landing, whether the plane touched down too late to stop safely. The unofficial last weekend of summer is coming to an end. The highways and airports in North Carolina could be packed today on the drive home. AAA Carolina spokeswoman Tiffany Wright told NCN News a lot of travelers end up needing help.
3: Well, last year, just around the Carolinas, we're probably looking anywhere from 8,000 to 10,000, 12,000 roadside assistance calls. And the common issues, you know, dead batteries, flat tires, and believe it or not, people are still having lockouts, locking their keys in their car. And then people that just get stuck and we have to, tow them out.
1: North Carolina is often recognized as a top state for business, ranking 2nd in the nation on CNBC's 2026 list. However, when it comes to workers' experience, one nonprofit says it comes in last. Oxfam ranks North Carolina last in the nation overall in its 2026 Best States to Work in the U.S. list. 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

0: We're stepping off the sand for just a minute. 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
1: CNN News, I'm Gail Hurd. An Amazon cargo plane crash at Miami International Airport hit several vehicles and killed at least five people.
2: Federal investigators are trying to determine what caused an Amazon cargo jet to barrel off the end of a runway and plow across the road as it landed at Miami International Airport just before 2 p.m. Sunday. Miami-Dade County Sheriff Rosie Cordero Stutz.
3: We have at least five deceased individuals. And we have multiple individuals that were transported to local hospitals.
2: Some 200 emergency personnel responded. The plane was largely intact but caught fire.
4: The airplane did strike a couple of vehicles.
2: Fire Chief Ray Jadala.
4: So a complex extrication with our technical rescue team started to occur. In addition to that, we had a very complex fire. Engine compartments that were on fire, including a search and rescue of the pilot and co-pilot that were trapped in this aircraft.
2: The 32-year-old plane, a Boeing 767, was converted to a cargo plane in 2015 and had been operated by 21 Air, a cargo carrier based in North Carolina. I'm Jennifer King.
1: The Trump administration is for a third time renewing its appeal to the Supreme Court to allow new restrictions on mail ballots in time for the midterms. Sunday's filing came after a federal court judge extended an order against the Postal Service enforcing President Trump's executive order for the November elections. The legal wrangling is happening even as states start sending out mail ballots. Now, the high court has allowed the plan to move forward, but not ruled on whether it is legal. Democratic states and voting rights groups say the changes are unconstitutional. And voting is underway in North Carolina as the 2026 midterm election started here Friday. North Carolina is the first state in the country to begin voting, although most voters are still unlikely to cast their ballots for another month or more. Buncombe County Elections Director Corinne Duncan told WLOS.
5: We always have follow whatever laws in place. It's got all the instructions and the timelines, the deadlines in it as well.
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